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1: Apparently before Jade had left us, he wrote some poems.

0: was an eel, Mr. Green. You're a bad banana with a greasy black peel.
1: And it's only fair to warn you that I've taken all my spare doorknobs and put in all my spare stockings.

0: You're a triple decker sauerkraut and toadstool sandwich with awesome egg sauce.
1: No, this is good, Stan, and I have to say the lawsuits will be stinging if you insist on this singing. And I personally dunk your heads in a bucket of poo, which I will dunk in your beds, I can assure you. So I'm not a nice guy, and I want to be fair, but you're wrong if you think I won't kick the shit out of every one of you little fucking

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1: you guys. Were hot. You were great, insane. I've got to record you.
0: Bullshit.
1: Bullshit? I don't bullshit. I'm president of Clarion Records, the largest recording company on the Eastern Seaboard.
0: So what?
1: Here's $10,000 in advance on your first recording session. Is it a deal?
0: Yeah, sure it's a deal.
2: Sure, it's a deal. Listen, all these cops out here, they're sort of waiting for us. We gotta get out of here without nobody seeing us. You know a back door out of this place?
1: Sure. I used to be head bouncer here back in the 70s. There's an electrical service duct right behind your drummer's riser.
0: Listen, do us a favor. Take $1,400 and give it to Ray's Music Exchange in Calumet City. Give the rest to the band.
1: You got it.
0: Thanks. Bye.
1: Bye.

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You know, I started to worry. 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So I called the next thing rolling, you know. 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

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She called the red eye to L.A. And there's a big dude traveling with her. And he didn't have that much to say. So I headed on back to Plaquemine. Sad but wiser man today. People, I'm going on back home. Going back home to stay. You know, sometimes when you hurt, makes you find a better way. There's a better way. 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
1: This is for the BTR strikers. They've been on strike in South Africa for 6 months against a British company called Birmingham Tyre and Rubber. 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